0: Is it a softball stadium? Is it other facilities? You know, things that we can do to kind of create this neighborhood that, again, builds camaraderie within athletics. You know, and one of the challenges that I've always expressed to people as an athletic director is you look at it, you know, we've got 16 sports, we've got 13 coaching staffs, and building a camaraderie among those coaches is just as important as it is about building a camaraderie among our student athletes. Our student athletes are all interact with each other, especially socially, and certainly, you know, pull for each other and cheer for each other. But how do we build that camaraderie among our staff? And if you're in four or five or six different places, as we all know, geography can create division. And so what we try to do is pull everybody together so that we all, you know, everybody's on the same page, and certainly one of those situations where we're all pulling for each other and making it work. And so that's what this can provide us, an opportunity. But we don't have, you know, unlimited resources. We don't have an unspendable budget. We have certain challenges every year, as any program like us would have. And so how do we maximize those resources? You know, what can we do that can help provide, you know, the world for us? I've been asked, you know, several times, like, you know, it's, you know, the idea of private equity. Could I use another, pick a number, $30 million, $40 million, $50 million to make our athletic program work? Absolutely. The challenge for us is I don't know how to pay back $35, $45, $55, $60 million because we don't have the lucrative TV contracts, media contracts that the Power Four schools have. You know, schools at our level just don't have, you know, those resources available to us. But you also realize the strings that come with that. It's why there are very few, you know, those deals. There's a lot of conversation about it, but there's certainly not a lot of execution because people are incurring massive amounts of debt. We don't have the ability to incur massive amounts of debt. You know, the baseball project, if you're going to build a bigger stadium, well, there's going to be debt associated with that. We don't have any debt once this project is completed, and so we have to operate on a little bit different operating system maybe than some others will. But that's just, those are the challenges and the realities that we have, and we operate from it. And so at the end of the day, everybody's got ideas. We all got ideas. We got a laundry list of things that we wish we could do and want to do and should do. The challenge for us always is, how do we pay for them? You know, how do we make it work? And certainly that's the reality of sitting in the chair. That's what we get to do.
1: Charlie, always a pleasure. I'm sure we could sit here for another 30 minutes to an hour and dissect the world of college athletics, and maybe we'll do it again on an upcoming podcast. But appreciate all the insight and the info. Again, football just around the corner, September the 4th, North Carolina A&T season tickets available, and it's always appreciated.
0: Yeah, Dave, thanks. And, you know, anybody listening, if you want, how can I help? It's real simple. 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
1: 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Don't forget, we're back talking Georgia State athletics again soon on the next Panther Insider podcast driven by Ford. So for the Director of Athletics, Charlie Cobb, Dave Cohen saying thanks for listening. We'll see you at Center Park Stadium, the GSU Convocation Center, come the fall, the brand new baseball stadium. And as we always say, go Panthers!

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Tonight, I have a special little mix for you guys. I'm guest hosting Rhythm and Vibes tonight. It's a little guest host episode. I'm going to be playing a lot of different music, a lot of rap, a lot of Jersey Club, a lot of Miami bass, just a mix of everything. So stay tuned in. I got a lot prepared for you guys, and just stay with me. It's going to be a fun ride. That's it. This is Glock Lesnar.

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2: 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Up next, I've got some dance club tracks. 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

just so y'all know, it is the top of the hour, 10 o'clock. I've been playing the dance music, a little bit of jungle, and I got some more rap tracks, some more rap heavy tracks coming up. To all those that are tuned in, you're listening to WRAS Atlanta. 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The crisis hotline is 470-571-0571. Hope everybody's been having a wonderful night. It's your boy Glock Lesnar. I got one more hour. After my hour, I don't know. I'm going to either go home or hit MJQ. But make sure that y'all stay tuned in. This is Album 88. And if you feel like calling me, you want to talk to me on the phone, call me at 404-413-WRAS. Again, that is 404-413-WRAS. Up next, I've got some tracks from Chief Keef, D Savage, Quinn, Fear Dorian, and Heartstop Miami. Thank you for tuning in. This is Rhythm and Vibes, and this is Album 88. Glock Lesnar out.

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0: I'm not sure if y'all know, but this song and the song before are both Fear Dorian beats. Well, Fear Dorian's rapping on this one, but the one before he just produced. Talented artist, if you ain't tapped in, you gotta tap in ASAP.
1: Waking up 10 a.m. off the

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I'm going to play one more try for y'all, then I'm going to call it quits. 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Again, this is Guac Lesnar signing out.

0: it's not his fault. 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He chose this. 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

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She's taking my language. 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She ain't test me back, I paint it. She trick, but it ain't no landing. She's blasting. She's like blasting. We'll make it hot like rabbits. We're sticking in automatic. And then blows in the back on static. I work at Clinton's like baggage. That look, give me tragic. Hey. You know my job, but I'm so glad that you're not here. Closing out with some hard stop Miami, y'all. Nobody gonna be like you. Thank y'all for tuning in. It's Glock Lesnar. Hear that. If y'all wanna see me on Instagram or see where I'm spinning at next, follow me at GlockXLesnar on Instagram. GlockXLesnar on Instagram. See y'all later. You were sober. I ain't gonna lie, I gotta run that back just one more time, y'all, one more time. Bear with me.

0: was not his fault. Whoever said that it was, took a long time for him to get out of this game. You see a gun to his head? He chose this. 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
1: Yeah.

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1: 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If you like talking about anime, video games, and general nerd stuff,
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light. I sped through my youth like road rage. It's all convoluted, stage fright. I kept my composure, blue jeans I keep wearing over car keys. She's

tune in to Cosmic Debris for some late-night jams. We play anything from psychedelic and progressive rock to jazz, funk, fusion, or anything in between. We have it all. 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Or maybe you want a mix of both or something. 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

0: Well, hello. I'm Ritzy. I'm from the Joy Formidable. We're here in Atlanta with Mr. Thomas. We're doing this thing called a bottom drop.
1: A bottom drop. It's not sure how it's going. Is it good, do you think? Is it good?
0: Well, you haven't come out
1: with it. Has my bottom dropped good?
0: No, your bottom is almost non-existent.
1: Yeah, I have been told that I just have, like, a back with a hole.
0: Well, moving on.
1: This is album 88, by the way.
0: Oh, yeah. 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

0: week, online every day of the week. 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In high school, did you peak? 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Throw the hair out while you sleep. Got it.
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1: I'ma let the thoughts in my head come out. I'ma drive the truck to the ledge, run out. Suffocating, it's till they breath run out. Till they blue in the face and the red come out. Was on the tweets that I read about. What you said about my career, where it's headed now. You said it's south, you correct, I collect burnt flesh, tail around. Only thing I wanna see when you're saying is,
0: ouch.
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0: and Brian, where we talk about music and the stuff we just listened to. 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

Tune into The Drift here on Album 88 every Friday from 9 to 11, where you'll hear the sounds of Midwest emo, post-rock, math rock, and screamo, and many other flavors of alternative rock, too many to mention. 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

couch thinking that I just might quit. I was in the wrong place on the right. I made a few plays on the night shift. I'm gonna do the right thing, but I just might drift. Please go away, go away. I think I got up. Even out of this shit, I'm tough stuff. Going through it every time I wake up. Calm down and I feel I'm flooded. Too long and too legit. How can it be like this? Okay, like how can I fight this? Okay, like hey, can I talk to you?

0: so much love in my heart. Don't do me wrong. Don't do me wrong.
1: I prayed for hours, to days, to no avail.
0: I got this feeling that you won't be in my life for long. But while you're here, I wanna thank you for this.

0: say I'm, they say I'm, they say I'm many things. Just tell me what you think I am, I can be many things. I could pull many strings, what do you think I'm not? You think my brain is shot, you think I got it locked. You think I'm God. The disappointment on your face when you find out I'm not. We never talked again, I got rolled out the plot.
1: Sometimes we must let go of our pride and do what is requested of us.

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0: No, there wasn't really 88 of them. They just called themselves Crazy 88.
1: How come?
0: I don't know. 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

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You will make it all better.

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I was born from out the black mat. Jewelry fear prices these sisters' way.

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like you too. Oh, my tears. That's what happens when you can't talk. My tears. It's worse than a tear.

Double S on that Chevy stand for sideshow. Super sport, I need gold 20s on each axle. Rich, cut from old money, think I'm handsome. You know I entertain these hoes and rap my ass off. Duck up from trapping, I've been trying to get these bags off. Treat these labels like a leg and keep their hands off me. Who the eyes better got the best offer? Big money like Kareem, I'm in the West offer. I can't take it when I die, I need the best coffin. The mad, I ain't stressing nothing. You should see I changed, they'll never love you. Had to fast 40 days, I'm getting plates off. All the shit I became, but remain hungry. They can't say it with their chest, stay stubborn. Miskin, better turn their base up. Five homicide detectives come and pick their case up. Rich getting richer while the poor get their wage cut. Niggas killers just so they can keep us caged up. Streaming service, only way that you can play us. Matter of fact, I ain't playing nothing. Double S on that Chevy stand for sideshow. Super sport, I need go 20s on each axle. Rich, come from old money, think I'm handsome. You know I entertain these hoes around my ass off. I come from trapping, I been trying to get these bags off. Treat these ladies like a lick and keep their hands off. Who the eyes better got the best off? Got the best off.

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Tune in every third Thursday from 9 to 11 p.m. for the Midnight Chateau, where you will enter a magical soundscape showcasing a mix of ethereal ambient tracks, a deep dive of music from films, obscure underground artists, and rare B-sides containing a je ne sais quoi. 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

0: On tonight's programme, I'll be playing tracks by The Sloot, The Slot, the Groan, Exploding Truss, The Blues Bastards, one from The Geckos, Hubert and His Pile Tones, The Ear, The Nose, The Throat, The Cassowaries from Hell are here, and Inevitable Groin. A couple of tracks by up-and-coming beatnik groups tonight, Frank and the Sandalmen and the Goatees. The Goatees, incidentally, will have you trading in your parkas and arrow T-shirts for berets and a sloppy joe within a 12-month, I can assure you. So, on to tonight's first guest, and they're XTC, who are, by the way, here to answer all allegations that the 1979's answer to the Barren Knights. We'll see what you think.
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0: My name is Meat Rod of Aqua Teen Hunger Force, and you listening to me on the radio. 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

smoking all geese, serotonin sins, we never be happy again. 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I know about

Left on the dial, but right on the music, you're listening to Album 88. That last song you just heard was Anaconda Love by Stemlines. Before that, we had Toxic by Slayer and Do or Die by Synodoce New York. I'm going to play a quick show promo for you guys. Oh my gosh, I'm tripping over my words already.

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So, fun fact, that promo is actually old and not correct. 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So if you are a fan of J-pop, or I think there's a little bit of K-pop in there, I might be wrong, you should tune in and listen to us talk about it with our lovely, lovely friend DJ Oil Spill. And yeah, Play It Again is on Thursdays from 7 to 9 p.m. You don't want to miss it. Any questions, comments, concerns, or if you just want to talk to the woman behind the mic, that number is going to be 404-413-9727. Once again, that is 404-413-WRAS, just like the station. Coming up, I have songs from artists like Dealers of Gods, Tunnels, and Mike and Surf Gang. This next one, though, is going to be called Ipama by Lapgan and Balti. I might have butchered that. Thank you, music department. Anyways, you make sure you keep it here and only here. This is album 88.

so good, make a beat on. What you know about this, I be on. What you know about Scotty, I be with. Pushing P, man, he look, he did it. Going to, I got three hoes in East City. It was legal the first time I seen fit. You know, horses don't stop, free fleet. 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ARP the same size, a preteen. If it's up, then it ain't no P-tree. It's so hot, I'm turning agnostic. 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With the mob, I just walked in with Ivan. Steady having our way in it, Ivy. 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Better learn how to swim. Throw the alley to 20 feet by the rim. 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

0: pure. 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

If you're hearing my voice, that can only mean one thing, and it's that you're listening to album 88. So, hey, you're listening to album 88, yay! That last song you just heard was Rotten Fruit Bearing Seeds by Dark Desire. Before that, we had Carry On Part 2 by Tunnels, and Straight Drop by Cootie Catcher. That's such a cute name. Anyways, I'm gonna play a quick promo for you guys.

0: Hey, you're listening to Album 88. But you know what's better than listening to music on the radio? 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Join us at 88 Sessions, the live concert series for Album 88. You can find information about upcoming shows on our Instagram at 88 Sessions. 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
1: Make sure you guys are checking out 88 Sessions. There's actually an Instagram that you can follow. It's at 88 Sessions. I really think everyone should do that because 88 Sessions is super cool and it's run by one of my closest and dearest friends, Mr. DJ Hispanic Salvation, also known as Brian. So yeah, if you guys have any questions, just go on the Instagram and most of those questions will probably be answered when you open the page. Yeah, any questions, comments, concerns, or if you just want to talk to the woman behind the mic, that number is going to be 404-413-9727. Once again, that is 404-413-WRAS, just like the station. Coming up, we have artists like The Femcells, Minor Science, and Choker. This next one, though, is going to be It's Too Easy by Dealers of God. So you don't want to go anywhere. Make sure you keep it here and only here. This is Album 88. Okay, bye.

It's like a carousel spinning in a dream. Could life's joys drown out the screams? The horror scenes still leave me at a loss. They call life a game. I think that's a shame, but if they're right, it's all the same. Man, I'm headed for the boss. I know the cost. I've gambled and I've lost. So many lines were crossed. I think I traveled every line from Southern Cross. My soul is tossed like an empty pack of cigarettes across the city streets into gutters where it was lost.

WRASHD2 Atlanta. You are listening to Georgia State's student-led radio station. This is Album 88. Good morning. I hope everyone is having a fantastic morning. Mine started kind of slow, but it's okay because we're here and that's what matters, right? So, that last song you just heard was Melancholy Melodies by Scatterbrain and Grip. Before that, we had Mortals by Minor Science and Begging for Change by Pulp and War Child Records. I have a quick PSA for you guys. Like what you hear? Want to see updates about Album 88? Become involved or ask a question? 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Once again, that is 404-413-WRAS, just like the station. Coming up, I have artists like Blady, Choker, and Gina. This next one, though, is A and Arnold by The Fem Cells. Yay! Let's listen to The Fem Cells all together and everyone can be so happy. Make sure you keep it here and only here. This is Album 88.

Left on the dial, but right on the music. You're listening to album 88. That last song you just heard was Flight by Slickback. Before that, we had Raytown by Choker. And we also had Everything About You is Ambient by Venetian Snares. I'm going to play a quick show promo for you guys.

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0: and Brian, where we talk about music and the stuff we just listened to. Here and only here on Album 88.

that promo is wrong. Play It Again is actually on Thursdays from 7 to 9 p.m., which means that Play It Again will be tonight. I love self-promoing. Play It Again is my show. This week we have on our beloved host of Cherry Blossom Breeze, and it'll be super, super fun. So tune in from 7 to 9 p.m. to hear me, DJ Oilspill, and DJ Hispanic Salvation talk about some J-pop and K-pop, and probably some other things. We always usually go off on a tangent, so that'll be super duper fun. I'm really, really excited for tonight's episode. And yeah, any questions, comments, concerns, you can call. The number is going to be 404-413-9727. Once again, that is 404-413-WRAS. Coming up, I have sounds from artists like Subi Club, Earl Sweatshirt, and Gina. This next one, though, is a you pick. It's going to be Dancing With Your Eyes Closed by Jane Remover. I'm really excited to go see her this month. If anyone else is going, I'm really happy for you. Maybe we can all dance together. And yeah, okay. See you soon. Keep it here and only here.

blow him in the head.

at the entrance. God watching over the shield. All my battered defenses. Heart wide open from the start. I'm not going. So

If you're hearing my voice, that can only mean one thing, and it's that you're listening to Album 88. That last song you just heard was Home on the Range by Earl Sweatshirt and Surf Gang. Before that, we had Burn Material by Subi Club, and Who's Got a Problem with Gina by Gina. I'm going to play a quick show promo for you guys.

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0: So make sure you guys are checking out Planet 8 on Fridays from 7 to 9 p.m. That is tomorrow. And then tonight, we have Play It Again, which will be from 7 to 9 p.m. And then also Stage Dive is going to be tonight. I think that's 11 to 12. Or it's 10 to 11. It's after Play It Again. So tune into our specialty shows tonight as well. I will be one of the hosts for Play It Again tonight. And yeah, if you have any questions, comments, concerns, you can call. The number is going to be 404-413-9727. Once again, that is 404-413-WRAS, just like the station, because we're so clever. Anyways, a couple of artists in the rotation are Lower Town Assembly and Yesterday Dream. This next song is going to be Body Smiler by Japan Trip for Wayward Youth. So we got a lot of good stuff in rotation. Music department has been back on the scene. Expect new drops, I think weekly or bi-weekly. And I will see you guys soon. We'll see you guys later tonight at 7 p.m. So make sure you keep it here and only here. This is Album 88. Bye.
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0: 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It's me, your girl, baby mother. And you're listening to Album 88. 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

Yo, what's up? 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We back on campus for the fall 2026 semester. You just heard Soul Trippin' by Bam Bonu, For Show by Tony Lavore, and Zombie by Vital Disorders. 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And next up, we're going to be playing Face Card by Skilla Baby featuring Chris Brown and Bryson Tiller. We're going to be playing Get What You Want by Lucy, Addictions by Prac Fiscal, Fergie by Solid Matata, and more. So make sure y'all stay tuned for that. Let's get it.

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Girl, you a 10, girl, you a 10, girl, you a 10. 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

0: Yo, what's up? You're still tuned in to WRAS HD2 Atlanta, and you just heard Fate Again by Strum Brush. 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

0: Life's strange, I forget so much, babe. 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From Tigray to Palestine, we face a cold fact. 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I take a trip down memory lane, look better looking back. 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I got rich pain, my heart got texture, full grain leather. 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You know Mr. T be moody, man, they thought I'm friend of D. But really I'm friend of V, but really I'm friend of T. But really I'm friend of There's nothing to show some love, in fact it's free. They show some love in private, but in public don't speak. 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What you mean? I gotta put in work before I leave, so y'all remember me. So y'all remember, see.
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We feature the freshest sounds from all around the Peach State and even have exclusive interviews with Georgia musicians. 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

Yo, it's Melina, and you're tuned in to WRAS HD2 Atlanta. Welcome to all the freshmen on campus, and welcome back to the returning students. You just heard Nacrae, Object Blue. You just heard Behind the Gas Station by Macabre Plaza, and you heard Bang by Fidre. Now for our public service announcement. 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So stay tuned. You don't want to miss it.

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1: 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Next up, we're playing I Can Live With That by Kuru. Man, some of these artists' names on here be so hard to pronounce. We got Option Shift Drag by Exeter. Okay, that sounds like it might be interesting. And we got And I Dance by Storm. So y'all better stay tuned for that. It looks like we got some interesting songs coming up.

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0: 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I really like that one, And I Dance by Storm. Now we got some promo from Cherry Blossom Breeze.
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0: 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And I'm Melina, and I'm getting out of here for the day. So catch me again next Thursday, 1 to 3.

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The last three songs you just heard were... Hold on, let me get this really quickly. All right, now I got it. Last three songs you heard were War.wv by Tunnels, Rio Preto by Katera, and Orb by Glass Beams. Before I get into what we're about to play next, I'd like to read a PSA by Sustainable Georgia Futures. 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Coming up next, we got some songs by The Sound Chalk Makes, Start Today, Effers, I Know Jones, and Baby Father.

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0: Left on the dial, right on the music, you're listening to Album 88. The last three songs you just heard were Brain Fog by Slayer, Somewhere New by Jerry Paper, and ICL by Babyfather, featuring Tyson. Before I get into what we're going to play next, I'd like to play a promo for one of our shows.
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0: 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Coming up next, we're going to be having some songs by Samba John Baptiste, Feeble Little Horse, Choker, Family Orchestra, and my new band, Believe.

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0: 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I spent

left on the dial right on the music. This is album 88. The last three songs you just heard were Are You Real by Mitzi Conte, Love Story by my new band Believe, and Down With The Snow by Camp The Hills. Before I get into what we're playing next, I'd like to play a promo for one of our shows.

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The last three songs we just played were Waterfall Reverse by Lone, FMY Torch by Metrist, and Shiny Kindness by Helen Sun. Before I get into what we're going to play next, I'd like to read the PSA for the Sopo Bike Co-op. 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Coming up next, we got some songs by Model X Riz, Blanket, and Wellis Band.

Broadcasting live from the concrete campus of downtown Atlanta, it's Album 88. The last three songs you just heard were How Flow by Gina, Afro by Mike and Surf Gang, and Bindiga by Wavy Scamp Band. Before I get into what we're going to play next, I'm going to play a promo for one of our shows.

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Coming up, we're hearing some songs by Assembly, Venetian Sneers, Cootie Catcher, and O.S. Quinn.

Left Them to Die, right on the music. It's album 88. The last three songs you heard were Hello Kitty by Alicia G, Smirnoff Ice by O.S. Quinn, and Stick Figure by Cootie Catcher. Before I play what we're going to show next, before I announce what we're going to play next, I'd like to play a promo for one of our shows.

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0: Oh my god, I love that part that just is we're listening to right now. It's so good. 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
1: Zara
0: and Brian, where we talk about music and the stuff we just listened to. Here and only here on Album 88. 88.

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2: Cool.
1: Gosh. Sorry, Brian was tickling me.
0: Well, hello everyone. As you heard, you are listening to Album 88, but more specifically, you are listening to Play It Again, which is our lovely, lovely music talk show that is on Thursdays from 7 to 9 p.m.
3: Yup.
0: Hey, Play guys. It again. So we have a lovely guest with us, as you can hear. There's a mysterious third gorgeous voice in
1: Hello.
0: The background.
1: Hey.
0: Hi.
1: I'm DJ Oilspill. Am I supposed to introduce myself?
0: Yes, please yes. introduce yourself.
1: Hi, I'm DJ Oilspill. I work here at the station. I run our Japanese and Korean music show, which is important, I guess, because that's the theme for today.
0: That is the
1: it
0: theme for today.
1: It was supposed to be Japanese music, but I overstepped, and that's my fault.
0: How dare you?
1: Yeah. Sorry.
3: You come to my program on the date of my program.
0: My prime time slot exactly. in the middle of the
1: on
0: week.
1: On the day
0: at
1: of
0: 7
1: my
0: p.m.
1: prime time slot.
3: You come to me.
0: You come to me.
1: I did less of like Italian and more like Donald Trump, and that's my fault.
0: And you know what? That is on you. Yeah. And
1: you
0: I'll
1: come
0: forgive
1: to
0: you
1: me.
0: This time.
3: You come to me.
0: Oh my god.
1: You come to me.
3: You come to me.
0: The best show on all of them.
3: I'm peeking there.
1: Oh, so can
3: turn
1: that
3: down
1: a little bit.
0: Yeah, I'm going to turn you down.
3: Best show of album in here.
0: Why are you so loud? I have to turn you down every time,
3: guy,
0: and
3: man.
0: I always forget.
3: But yeah, we're doing
0: J-pop.
1: Yeah.
0: Basically.
3: J-pop.
0: It's J-pop.
1: Yeah.
0: That's the category.
1: We're
0: not very educated on this. Our lovely, lovely DJ Oilspill is. How long have you been doing Cherry Blossom Breeze?
1: I've been doing it for about 2.5 years now, I think, at least minimum.
0: Nice.
1: I honestly don't remember. I started doing it. I picked it up from the previous host when it was not called Cherry Blossom Breeze, when it was called Moshi Moshi. I ran like 2 episodes and then
0: it was called Moshi Moshi?
1: Yes, that was the old name of it.
0: I truly had no idea.
3: That means hello.
1: That doesn't well, yeah, you said on the phone when you pick up the phone.
0: Moshi Moshi.
1: It's like phone hello.
0: Wait, that's super cute.
1: Yeah.
3: Have you seen that Discord screenshot?
1: Yes, I have.
3: Where the guy say Moshi Moshi and no one responds.
1: Dude, it's like this killed the group chat, bro.
0: Oh my gosh, that's literally you in the Discord, Brian.
3: No.
0: That's literally
3: back in the day,
0: that's literally Brian in the Discord when you
3: would
0: at everyone. And you would at everyone.
1: Dude, you love to at everyone.
3: I'm gonna do it right now.
0: Please do not at everyone live on air, please. Yeah. Anyways, first hour is music. For people who are unfamiliar with our program, we're going to play a couple tunes for you. If you want to see what we're listening to, you can check out our Spinatron page. It's spinatron.com/WRAS.
1: Yeah.
0: I believe.
1: Yeah, that's it.
0: I don't want to be wrong. And
1: no, that's right.
0: Yeah, this first song is going to be called Groovin' Magic by Roundtable.
1: It's so good.
0: And we might be coming in. Yeah, you are. We're going to be breaking in here and there, but mostly tune in for the second hour where we will be talking a whole bunch with our dear, dear friend,
1: Hi.
0: DJ Oilspill.
1: Hi.
0: Do you have any final comments before we start playing some music?
1: I hope you guys like the songs. I've played all of these on my show before because I couldn't get anything translated in time.
0: Yeah, this is just a defunct Cherry Blossom Breeze episode. This is just us.
1: Yeah.
0: Anyways, love you guys.
1: Bye.
0: Bye.
4: Bye.

0: Mushy mushy desks. How's it going,
1: y'all? That's what I'm saying.
0: We're back.
2: There is no way.
0: Way.
1: Mushy mush.
2: Mushy come mush. Come on, y'all.
0: On my phone.
2: Okay, that last song you guys just heard was World Is Yours by Massa Fermenting Dregs. I quite like this one.
1: I love this. I saw them live twice.
2: You saw them live?
1: Yeah, here in Atlanta.
2: What? Where? What venue?
1: A Masquerade.
2: Okay.
1: Oh, wow. Masquerade in heaven twice.
0: Shout what was the song name one more time?
2: The World Is Your World Is Yours.
0: I know a guy named Tony Montana that would love that song.
1: Oh, yeah.
0: You know what I'm saying?
1: Oh, yeah.
0: Oh, yeah.
1: In Scarface.
2: Oh, in I've never Scarface. Seen Scarface.
0: We should watch it.
1: That's
2: aren't we
1: film.
2: Watching Goodfellas?
1: Yeah, we're watching Goodfellas tonight.
0: But anyway.
2: Anyways.
0: Yeah, good picks, man. I think the first song you played was... Don't tell me, don't tell me, don't tell me.
2: Okay.
0: Don't tell me.

0: strong. Yeah. And it's literally like the title, Groovin' Magic. I was dancing in
1: my
0: seat.
1: Dude, I was grooving.
0: I was grooving. Who up grooving? Let me know.
1: I love that song a lot. That's the opening to the OVA Die Buster by... I don't remember anymore right now at the top
0: for
1: of my head.
0: Sure.
1: But I watched that like a long time ago. It's like an old mecha show inspired by a lot of stuff like Evangelion and stuff like that. So
0: I really need to hop on the Evangelion train.
2: It's good.
0: I still
2: it's
0: have
2: really
0: not.
2: Good. No,
0: I know,
2: you should watch.
0: You guys are always talking about it.
2: I think you should watch the better Evangelion, Darling in the Franxx. I think you like that a lot better.
0: Am I being trolled right
1: He's
0: now?
1: He's playing with you.
2: Yeah,
1: He's playing in your face.
2: That was targeted to June because I know she would catch that ball.
0: She caught
2: it's
0: it.
2: It's like Evangelion, but stupid and weird.
1: It's really bad.
0: Oh, it's bad?
1: I watched it as it was airing, and, like, the first, like... It's, like, a classic mecha show where it's, like, a bunch of, like, kids, and they're forced to fight, like, aliens and giant
0: For
1: robots
0: sure.
1: or whatever. But, like, after, like, the halfway point of the show, it kind of, like, falls apart, and it loses the plot a lot, and it gets really bad and boring.
0: Oh, I hate when that happens.
1: Yeah.
0: Because
1: I was
0: really
1: liking it for a while.
0: Yeah.
1: I thought it was good for a while.
0: Super disappointing.
1: Yeah.
0: Well... Just wanted to say, hey, guys. It's about 7:30. How's everyone feeling?
1: I'm feeling great.
2: This is great.
1: Guys.
0: I hope our viewers are viewers, listeners.
1: Our viewers.
0: Our few and far betweeners.
1: Yeah.
0: Wait, that's our fan base.
2: In betweeners?
0: The few and far between. The few and...
2: Let's workshop that one.
1: Our best friends. Our best friends.
2: Our heroes.
1: Listening.
2: The
0: our
2: listener.
0: Best friend.
2: Listener.
0: Our listener, I love you.
1: I love you.
0: I love you, listener.
2: And only you specifically. Listener. You specifically right now listening.
1: Yo, you in your
0: oh,
1: car
0: yeah.
1: right now.
0: I don't know if DJ
1: Oilspills
0: know this, but we're trying to build a very parasocial relationship with our fan base. So every single episode has to be, I love you, listener.
2: I love you.
0: Listener,
2: fan base
0: you.
2: Is just us listening to the episode again.
0: Fan base is just us on Spotify the next day.
2: Just modding the streams.
0: That is, guys, we actually, I'm going to bring this up again during the recorded hour, but we have like reviews on Spotify. And I don't know who's doing this, but we do.
1: I know, I said we. I'm not part of this. Do you guys?
0: Well, you basically are. You
1: I'm
0: also
1: here.
0: Have your own. Again, we're going to get into more of that. Just wanted to tell
1: we'll
0: you guys the last
1: that.
0: Songs you were listening to. But we have a couple more songs. The next song is Lag Train by...
1: Ooh, Inabaku Mori.
0: Thank you. And then Arunian Dance by New Jabez. And Call Me Mr. Vibes by Soul Bossa Trio.
1: Oh, yeah.
0: Mm-hmm. So, got bangers after bangers after bangers.
1: Oh, yeah.
0: And this will probably be the last break-in until we start our hour.
1: Yes.
0: Our power,
1: Dude,
0: hour.
1: It is so hot in here.
2: It is boiling.
0: Guys, during the hour, if you hear a fan, I'm so sorry.
1: You have to
0: but
1: ignore it.
0: Our AC is out again, and it is so warm.
1: It's like 82 in here right now.
0: It is so, so warm, and I cannot do this much longer. So if you hear a fan, I apologize, but it will not distract from the beautiful conversation we are about to have.
1: Oh, yeah.
0: Okay, so we're going to jump right in
2: Hell
0: to
2: yeah.
0: Lag Train.
2: Heck yeah. Sayonara.

0: WRASHD1 and HD.
1: Yo, it's funny.
0: Brian was trying.
2: Moshi Moshi does, yo.
0: Brian was trying to put on his headphones and hit him in the face while I was saying it. So WRASHD1 and HD2 Atlanta, you are listening to Play It Again.
1: Play It Again.
0: We just got interrupted. Sorry.
2: So it's like we're not doing a show.
0: It's like we're not doing a show or anything.
1: Exactly. I can't close the door. I was going to close the door, but it's too fine. Hot in here.
0: It is very, very warm in here. So if you guys hear like a slight breeze, I apologize.
2: Our fan.
0: It's a fan. That's all.
1: You're either hearing that or like my skin boiling into the microphone.
0: Yeah,
1: so.
0: You're going to hear me complaining and crying. Also, I've never been more thankful today that radio is a listening activity and not a seeing activity. I feel so gross today. I feel extra sweaty in here. If we had a camera, it would be game over for me.
1: If we had a camera, I'd be staring into it the entire time, like smiling.
2: I was going to say something mean. Yeah. That's why I stopped.
0: No, say it. Say it.
2: Yeah, I was like, yeah, you look tired.
1: Bro.
2: Just being real mean about it. But no. I don't think you look gross. I think you look fine.
1: I think you look beautiful.
0: Oh, thanks. I love you guys. Yeah. So.
1: I think you look too beautiful too, Brian.
0: You guys, obviously, so we're. Whoa.
2: Whoa. Let's restart. Break in again. Right. Do the whole shebang.
0: Hey, bye, guys. WRASHD1 and HD2 Atlanta.